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You might be listening on gbiradio.org, or you might be listening on the app.

0: WCOK 1060 AM 107.3 FM, Skybest 660, Surrey TV 660, and Piedmont Communications 660. We're glad to have you listening. 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
1: The time is now 6:31. The current temperature, 54 degrees.

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1: 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He does this in honor of his brother, Stuart Shalaki, on his birthday. 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He does this in honor of his brother, Stuart Shalaki, on his birthday.

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We're glad to have you listening.

0: We would like to recognize our Radio Day sponsor for this Sunday, May the 17th, and it is Stephen Shalaki. He does this in honor of his brother, Stuart Shalaki, on his birthday. 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He does this in honor of his brother, Stuart Shalaki, on his birthday. Hi, friends. 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
2: The current temperature, 77 degrees.

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2: The current temperature, 78 degrees.

on with the message is this. You wouldn't think nothing about a dirty white shirt so much, you know. I mean, if it was just a little dingy and all. Until the snow came, if you took that dingy white shirt and you put it on new fallen snow, even that fairly clean white shirt all of a sudden looks dirty compared to what's around it. And so that's why nobody can go to heaven that's not saved. Even the best of us, we're as filthy rags in the sight of God, and God cannot allow any unrighteousness to come into his presence. And so the act that took place in Genesis chapter number 3, verses 1 through 7, it caused Eve to fall, but it could have stopped there because she did not give life to any children that may come thereafter. But when she turned around to Adam and she gave him of the fruit, and he willingly partook of it and sinned against God. Listen, when he died, he then not only died himself, but because he had the DNA that would be passed on to every living being thereafter, he cast the whole human race down in depravity. And so through one man, we were all made sinners. Likewise, through one man, the Lord Jesus Christ, were we all able to have life through his sacrifice and his redemption at Calvary. And so here you see sin took place in Genesis chapter 3, verses 1 through 7. We looked at that last week. Now, I'm not going to cover this, but in verses 8 through 13, God now is coming on the scene. And he's searching out Adam and Eve. You know why he's having to search? Because they're running. The moment their eyes were opened and they understood good and evil and they understood that they were naked, they also understood they were ashamed now. Sin had brought that awareness. What Satan had told them would make them wise, meaning like it was something that they should want to have, all of a sudden they realized that he had sold them a bill of goods, and now they were in this condition. And they were ashamed when they heard the voice of God coming in the cool of the day. And God's calling out for them. Instead of coming to him as they had in times past, they ran away. They went and tried to make themselves, you know, coverings of fig leaves. They tried to do everything they could to make themselves right in the sight of God, but they couldn't. And God asked Adam, he asked him, he said, "Where art thou?" And it was not that God didn't know. It was the fact he was trying to get them to confront the fact that, listen, they had sinned, they had fallen short, and now the result of their sin, okay, was that they were separated from God. They couldn't have that fellowship they once had. And so God comes on the scene, he begins to deal with the situation, and in verses 14 through 19, you have what is commonly called the curse of sin that's laid down. God begins to deal with all the parties and even some that weren't involved in the fall of man. And he begins to talk to them about what's going to happen. Because of their sins, there was now a correlation of circumstances that were going to take place. You remember I always told you, you know, the choices you make have repercussions. Well, Eve made a choice. Didn't seem like a bad choice at the time to partake of that fruit. But she found out real quickly that she died spiritually. She turned around and she gave it to Adam. Adam made a choice. Didn't seem like it was going to be that bad at the time. But all of a sudden now both of their eyes are open and they're in this state that they're ashamed and afraid. And, you know, God's come down and God now is beginning to deal with this thing of their sins and the repercussions from it. Now, oftentimes we call it, sin's curse, that this was all a curse that God gave that, was going to, you know, be a punishment, because of the sin. Now, there were curses involved. But really, the proper terminology and what it really is, and you need to write this down, there was a covenant that was made between God and man in the Garden of Eden. It was called the Edenic Covenant. Eden, I-C, Edenic, okay? And it basically conditioned...

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1: 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He does this in honor of his brother, Stuart Shalaki, on his birthday. 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He does this in honor of his brother, Stuart Shalaki, on his birthday.